where we literally like get on the air and start, you know, asking folks to contribute financially to this station. It's the only time of the year we do that. It is literally the day that keeps us on the air and part of the community. So, you know, we got a lot more information about all the cool stuff that's involved with Give for Good Louisville. But so, you know, just stay tuned to the station. You'll hear more about it continuously. And then, yeah, September 10th, party with us on the air. It's going to be a great time. It's going to be a great time. Speaking of great time, I'm going to have a great time tonight playing you some tunes. Happy Friday. Let's get this weekend going. This is Wild Bill at 4 to the Floor.

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This is Wild Bill. 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Thursdays. That was hot from 10 to 11 p.m. And Don Dean's moving over there, hopping around. He got a little pep in his step. Listen, hey, we're going to be doing Gift for Good Louisville on September the 10th. If you're a regular listener, or at least if you've been around for at least a year or so, then you know that is the one day of the year where we, you know, we branch out and ask for that financial support. It's literally the single day that keeps us on the air, rocking with the community. You know, so, hey, if you can support us, we would love it. And, well, even if not financially, just spread the word. Tell people what you love about this beautiful station. Just send them our way. We'll take care of the rest. All right. I'm excited. I'm pumped. It's Friday. I don't know about you guys, but I'm pumped. Let's go. Let's play some music. Let's wiggle and jiggle. Get those feet moving. It's Wild Bill at Forts of the Floor.

WXOXLP Louisville 97.1 FM. This is Wild Bill with Forts to the Floor. We're jumping on into hour number two. Shout out to Jody and Austin. Thanks for tuning in. And yes, we wiggle and we jiggle. Right here in the studio, that's how we roll. We just let the body move whenever it wants to do. That's what we do. How we do what we do. All right, let's go. This is Forts to the Floor. I'm Wild Bill. Happy Friday.

right, welcome back to WXOX LP Louisville 97.1 FM. This is Wildville, Four to the Floor. Happy Friday. We've got just a few more left in the bag, 20 minutes to go. And then I'll be turning it over to DJ Mythos and Mythic Beat. Let's talk about that show real quick. It's an audio collage of some rhythm-heavy tracks laced with some psychedelic funk, trip-hop, experimental pop, future garage, drum and bass, and synthwave, and all kinds of cool other electronic discoveries. Each one of his transmissions is explored with film samples, video games, spoken word, and lost cultural treasures. Every Friday from 10 p.m. to midnight, closing out the Friday crew. That's DJ Mythos. And then don't go anywhere, because it's coming up at midnight. You got Night Lux, which some say it's just a radio show, but you know, others, I think they say it holds some kind of secret messages for your subconscious, or in some weird experiment on your mind. I don't know. Some call it cool and stylish, maybe not, who knows. But one thing is for sure, it's some kind of late night radio broadcast known as Night Lux. Yes, shout out to Night Lux. All right, shout out to all the DJs here at WXOX and the new ones coming on board. Sure, you'll be hearing some new voices over the microphone, over the air, here and there, sprinkled around. We love bringing on new DJs. And yeah, so actually, I think this week I'm technically celebrating 9 years on the air. So, you know, hey, happy anniversary, Four to the Floor. And don't forget at September? Nah, the 10th. Yes, September the 10th. We've got Give for Good Louisville. You know, we roll that around every year. It is the single most important day of the station during the year, at least in my opinion, because our entire financial freedom, if you will, relies on that day. It's the day that keeps us going all year long. We only do the fundraising thing real hot and heavy one time a year, because we don't want to spam you throughout the year always requesting funds and things of that nature, because we are 100% listener supported. We get no government grants, none of that good stuff, right? It's the community that keeps us on the air, keeps us alive, and we have you, the listeners, to thank for that. So stick around, keep your ears open. We got plenty of more stuff coming up to tell you about Gift for Good Louisville. It's going to be a fun 24 hours, great time to earn some prizes as far as bonus dollars from some local charities and things like that. Anyways, I'll quit jabbering. I hope you've enjoyed the show. I know I have. I will see you next week, same time, same place, 8 to 10 p.m. every Friday. Until then, stay beautiful inside and out. Adios and ciao.

Hey everybody, this is DJ Mythos, and welcome to the Mythic Beat here on 97.1 WXOX LP Louisville. And tonight, we're getting things started with Fred P. Microcosmic Orbit from his 2026 album Resonant Connection. Some lovely, deep, hypnotic house with a little cosmic atmosphere to set us on our way. And it's great to be here and to be able to share all these grooves I've been digging out there in the space and the vinyl crates, and sort of seeing where gravity pulls us. So the deep house is a great vibe to get things flowing, because we're going to be surfing through all the eras. We got some disco, some Japanese grooves, some synth driven oddities, some jazz funk as always, a bit of that psychedelic rock I love, and a few familiar sounds showing up in unexpected places. And I love to mix all these tracks, and I'm so thankful to get a chance here at WXOX. So much respect to those keeping the stream alive, and most importantly, each and every one of you for tuning in and taking the journey with me tonight. So wherever you are, just get comfortable, be in the moment, turn it up a little, and for the next 2 hours, just follow the sound. 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And so with that, the mixer is ready. I hope you are too. This is DJ Mythos. Peace.

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Hello, this is DJ Mythos. Checking in with all you listeners out there here on 97.1 WXOX LP Louisville. Ending the first wave that was 1976. Some Japanese funk from Kumi Sasaki. And just love that funky Japanese jazz vibes. That there's so many hidden gems from the 70s, and really dig that. And just a great way to kind of come down off of that wave, because it has just been a first hour of grooves and good time, and you make it possible for staying tuned here at 97.1. So much respect to these artists, and want to take a chance to go over what we got into, because it's definitely a really cool skipping through the eras. It's been a real exercise in being a musical chameleon. And so we started with some nice live cut from Christopher Cross, and some New York disco with Machine. We jump forward to a brand new jungle track. Had some Monty Luke, another new producer I've been digging their grooves. And then we found ourselves in the Japanese soul and city pop territory before Gary Newman took us somewhere completely different. I just love that track from him. And that's, you know, really the spirit tonight. No need to stay in one lane. Different decades, different corners of the world, different sounds. Just letting one groove lead naturally into the next. We also had a nice live cut from Jerry Garcia and Santana, jamming with a nice Latino session from 1989. Some Jean-Luc Ponty, French violinist, who became one of jazz fusion's defining electric violin players. We had some really cool soul funk material from Shiro Sagasu from 1979. Some Masaki Hiro, another pop groove from Japan in the 70s, and just got into a cool wormhole of that era and everything that's been sort of underlooked. And so the night goes on, and the music is going to lead us into some electronic synth bass glitching out. We got some lots of colors for electronic. I've always spent time listening and seeing where it takes me. And so thank you for staying tuned, and hope you can support our radio at artxfm.com. So many great shows, and so diverse. There's something for everybody, is what I say. And you can find the show page and listen to the last few shows. And so the mixer is ready, and the moon is calling. This is DJ Mythos. Peace.

be a little extra. 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You know, just chill with my people. 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You know, you build a family on the dance floor, and you know, that's to me, that's everything. You know what I'm saying?

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But you can only get that feeling at a good party. 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

0: No fellow rude boys, stand fast and let us unite and give it 100 or 1,000 years.
1: Now we must understand this. There are two types of

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This isn't the right song. Well, okay, we're starting the show. 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We appreciate you tuning in for some kind of late-night radio broadcast known as Nightlux. I gotta ask, first. So, you know, myself and the crew, we're getting all settled in tonight, and I gotta, well, this isn't our normal song that we play. This isn't the intro song. What do you mean you left it at home? What does that mean? How do you leave a song at home? Anyway, we appreciate you tuning in or just not changing that radio dial. Now, some say this is just a radio show. Others say it holds secret messages for your subconscious or some kind of weird experiment on your mind. Some call it cool and stylish. Or maybe not, but one thing is for sure. The one thing that is for sure. The one thing. Do we really not have the song? Are you just messing with me? Okay. Well, the one thing that is for sure is that it is some kind of late night radio broadcast. No, Nightlux. So it's getting too crazy over there. Okay. Calm it down. Come on. This is the beginning of the show.

0: No,
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1: Spring has garrisoned up her army of water. 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
0: Walk in the woods and be witnesses, you, the best of these poor children. When Gabriel hit the bright shore of the world, yours were the eyes, Sorcerer.

They say the smiling moons are bright. They say they love the orchards and apple trees. 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

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You're listening to some kind of late-night radio broadcast known as Nightlux. And if you were tuned in before the show, you were listening to Mythic Beat with DJ Mythos. 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

Thank you.

Why, hello again, dear listener. You're listening to some kind of late-night radio broadcast known as Nightlux. Here, on however you're listening to it... And it's almost the top of the hour. We're here for the top of the hour break, and we have had quite the first hour already. Hour two is in just a couple minutes. But in the meantime, I did ask the crew to find some stuff to talk about, because we always come on the top of the hour break with nothing to say. But not today. Not today. We're going to talk about something that's happening next month on Thursday, September 10th. Thursday, September 10th, is Give for Good Louisville, a citywide day of giving in which the Community Foundation offer prizes and matching grants and to make each tax-deductible donation go further. 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And like I said, Thursday, September 10th, is Give for Good Louisville. And hold on. Will you quit? Give me the card. Just give it to me. All right. All right, we're going to start over here. How much longer have we got till the top of the hour?

the top of the hour. Okay, they're out of control. They had too much fun this first hour. Okay, we're going to get down to business here. Here we go. All right. 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Is this right? Okay, we're gonna consider this a warm up. We have more shows coming up until before Thursday, September 10th, and we're gonna really nail that that PSA here. Crew, are we gonna get it? I do apologize. Like I said, the crew had a little bit too much fun that first hour. But that first hour is up, and it is 1 a.m., and you are listening to ArtFM, WXOXLP Louisville. That's WXOXLP Louisville, 97.1. There was. That was our station identification. And hold on.

had to make sure everything was okay. All right, everything is okay. They were all seeing what was going to be played next. Do you have a plan for this next hour? Are we winging it? What's going on? Yeah, the microphone is still on. All right. I cannot emphasize enough on how much we all appreciate you not changing that radio dial. You're listening to some kind of late night radio broadcast known as Nightlux, and it most certainly is just some kind of late night radio broadcast for your listening pleasure. You not changing that radio dial. 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

0: 13 now at a distance of 5,349 nautical miles away from the moon. Velocity now reading 4,564 feet per second relative to the moon. Less than 2 minutes away now from scheduled time of ignition. Velocity reading 4,560 feet per second, nautical miles. 1 minute away now from scheduled time of ignition. 13 now 5,426 nautical miles out from the moon, traveling at a speed of 4,550 seconds. 30 seconds away. 1, standing by. 1 confirms ignition.
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0: Houston, 2 looks good at this point.
1: Roger.
0: Houston, you're looking good.
1: Roger.
0: Board display shows less than a minute to go in the burn. Now up on 4 minutes into the burn. Don't forget, descent rig went off. Roger, shut down. This Commander Jim Lovell reporting shutdown. The engine is off. We're at 79 hours, 32 minutes into the flight.

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That's the first time we've seen that. Now, in fact, you know what it looks like here? It looks like it may be this darker material. Well, I don't know. I'm going to photograph that, too. Let me get, okay, let me get this. But yeah, Houston, kind of interesting here. Pete walked across one edge of the rim here, and we're about, 50 feet inside the upper rim, and he happened to scrape an area there with his foot into a much lighter colored soil, like cement.

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1: The Glyph Reef does not record words. It records pressure patterns.

0: placed according to the current.
1: Pelagic Navigation Advisory. The region ahead is classified as Substrata Growth Sector 5-6-7. Visibility within the sediment column is extremely limited. Coral grid structures in this area are organically cultivated and may shift position without notice. Transport vessels are advised to disengage autopilot and maintain manual echo guidance. The sediment gardens lie beneath the stable pressure waves, where the ocean flows soft and unstable. Shoot.

Channel Climb Runner TR 567. This is Pelagic Navigation Relay 5. The signal is briefly lost while crossing the outer coral grid pressure boundary. We are now receiving your echo signature again. Be advised, transmissions become unstable at this depth and distance from the relay lattice. Maintain reduced velocity and remain within the pressure waveform.

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1: Echo data from this deck is non-resolvable. Descent beyond the sediment boundary is not recommended.
0: Navigation systems will not operate in that region. Please do not go near up.
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0: working.
1: Look around. 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We sell perfumes and cosmetics from £1. We have Acura Band, Chanel, Boss and many more perfumes from £1. Look around. Look around. We have lipsticks. Only today. 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These prices are only for today. Tomorrow they may not be here.

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You insist my music goes against the rules.

0: You're listening to WXOX LP Louisville. It's Saturday morning. It's 8 o'clock. That means it's time for All That Jazz with Juan Leone and Josh. Morning, Juan.
1: Good morning.
0: That was a good way to fade in with some Buena Vista Social Club. That was pretty...
1: Absolutely.
0: Thank you, Hal, for kind of setting up the morning for us in your own little algorithm way.
1: Yes.
0: How are you this morning, Juan?
1: I'm doing great.
0: Good, good. God, the weather has been phenomenal. What a pleasant drive to come in down to WXOX this morning.
1: Yeah.
0: Nice little fog coming in with a not too muggy, so it felt great.
1: Well, you know, and I like the rain.
0: I do too, but man.
1: I mean, if you live in other places where it doesn't rain, and California is a great example, you get rain maybe in February and March, and then everything turns brown after that.
0: Yeah.
1: Here, everything is green 12 months a year.
0: Yeah. And it, you know, northern Wisconsin, Minnesota,
1: yep,
0: Boundary Waters area, you know, I have family up there, and they're jealous of all the rain that we get because they are in dire need of it with all the wildfires that they're getting.
1: Wow.
0: So, yeah. But, and in this summer in particular, you know, because we typically get a little bit dry these July, August, September months, but it hasn't been the case this year. And, you know, my wife Liza says that she loves Kentucky because it's so lush.
1: Yeah.
0: And I think it is as lush this summer as I can remember.
1: Just drive in from Ohio.
0: Yeah.
1: And you've seen brown for most of Ohio. There's, yep, you know, there's sort of places where there's vegetation, yeah, and it turns green. But for the most part, it's brown.
0: Yeah.
1: And then you cross over into Kentucky, and it's green.
0: It's green. And you know, we at the Schneider household love our flower gardens, and they are just flourishing. It's almost like a painting, like a Renaissance painting in my backyard right now.
1: Yeah, mine too.
0: And it's so much fun to sit out if you've got a back porch and just kind of take it all in and take the colors in. It's very relaxing.
1: I look through the windows.
0: either way, that's still taking it in.
1: You know, if it's 90 degrees outside, I'm going to stay inside. Yeah. And say, hey, look.
0: And I've seen your house. You've got a comfortable chair to sit in.
1: Here, let's clean this window.
0: Yeah, right. It frames it oh so well. Well, we got a good show this morning. We're kind of all over the place. Got some Eddie Lockjaw.
1: Yep.
0: And
1: coming up.
0: And it's a big band, Eddie Lockjaw. And, of course, you turned me on to him, and I will always be thankful and grateful for that because I absolutely love his sound.
1: I do, too.
0: And I had not – I've not heard before – what was it? Last week when I found this, this big band album. And, you know, honestly, Juan, a lot of times when they do that orchestral treatment, I'm not a huge fan. I think sometimes it comes across as cheesy, or if it overshadows the brilliance of the player.
1: Yeah.
0: But in this one in particular, this album just works so well. And he's kind of like a chameleon, you know?
1: Well, and you know who he likes, because when he says train whistle, yeah, it's T-R-A-N-E.
0: Yeah. Yeah, he's a disciple.
1: He is a disciple of John Coltrane.
0: But he can, you know, he can do R&B. He can do,
1: yeah,
0: I mean, he can really do kind of any blues. He's a very interesting player in the sense that he can kind of easily glide in and out of genres.
1: Yeah.
0: But yes, he is clearly, along with, you know, the Pharoah Sanders and the Archie Sheps and those guys.
1: Yeah.
0: They're all disciples of Coltrane.
1: You bet.
0: And I love, and they should be, because as we've talked on the show, not a lot of people are disciples of Miles, and I think that's telling that it's not just your brilliance, but it's your personality.
1: Yeah.
0: And Train was, from all accounts that I've ever read, was a just wonderful human being.
1: Right, yeah.
0: Very nurturing, did not have that mean spirit that Miles had.
1: Miles was a curmudgeon.
0: Yeah, that's a perfect description. Yes, he was the ultimate curmudgeon. And he was a narcissist, and, you know, he just was, yeah, you know, he had, I don't know how many times he was married. I mean, that tells you something right there, you know. I mean, I think he had like six wives.
1: And he was terrible to his wife.
0: Yes, he was. Who was the dancer that was always on the covers of his 60s albums?
1: Yeah.
0: Gosh, I cannot think of her name. But he ruined her, you know. I mean, that was,
1: yeah,
0: there was a story where, you know, she had a gig in Europe, And he went over there and basically just controlled her to the point where she couldn't really do anything. And then he just moved on to another woman.
2: Right.
0: So Train was not that kind of guy. And so you can see why these young pups, well, of course, Eddie was not, I think he probably was about the same age as Train. But a lot of the younger guys certainly looked up to him. And not only because he was a genius, but I think he was just an all-around good person.
1: Train was born in the 20s, and I think Lockjaw is probably 20s or 30s, early 30s maybe.
0: Yeah. So they were kind of the same age, but it really didn't matter because he had such a presence on people that they all kind of looked up to him. So, we got all kinds of good stuff, but we do have some leftovers from last week. We're going to give you some Roy Haynes and Louisville's own Johnny Hammond Smith. But before we do that, I do want to tell you that All That Jazz is proudly supported by Pizza Lupo, a Neapolitan-style pizzeria in Butchertown featuring naturally leavened sourdough pizzas, natural wine and amari, Pacific Coast oysters, and seasonal menus. 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Juan, let's get into it. This is a leftover from last week. This is Roy Haynes. The name of the song is Alone Together.

0: See what I mean? That just works for me.
1: Yeah, me too.
0: You know, I mean, that was Eddie Lockjaw, big band, Davis.
1: Yeah.
0: And the title track off the album Train Wilson with Oliver Nelson doing the arrangements. And I have a feeling that's a pretty good band behind him.
1: Yeah.
0: Who was that?
1: Okay, so you got Eddie Lockjaw Davis on tenor sax. You got Eric Dolphy and Oliver Nelson on alto sax.
0: Wow.
1: And Oliver wrote the music and arranged it. The trumpets, Clark Terry, Richard Williams, Bob Bryant. The trombones, Melba Liston and Jimmy Cleveland. Wow.
0: Yeah.
1: Jerome Richardson is a tenor sax player, along with George Barrow, who also plays flute. Bob Ashton on baritone sax, Richard Wyans on piano, Wendell Marshall on bass, and Roy Haynes on drums.
0: Man.
1: What a group.
0: What a group.
1: And it's at Van Gelder in September of 1960, which is good because if he tried to do it in Mom and Dad's place in Hackensack,
0: yeah,
1: they probably wouldn't have had room.
0: Yeah, right. I don't know if it was that big of a living room.
1: Some of them would have to be in the kitchen.
0: Right, exactly. And that would just be weird. Right. But no, I really like that. We were talking about it while we were listening to, you know, they give Eddie space to breathe.
1: Yeah.
0: And, you know, they're not overwhelming the sound when he goes and does his solos. They're kind of doing these really cool fills for him.
1: No kidding.
0: And that's a who's who of players. And they're definitely giving deference to Eddie. So I think that's cool, too, that, you know, someone like Clark Terry, who is on his own as a genius, can come in. And that's the other thing I really like about this, too, is clearly this is not a reoccurring big band. I think this was probably a one-off. But, man, I mean, they sound as good as any Basie or Ellington arrangement, you know. I mean, and Oliver Nelson really needs to get more credit for being such a great arranger and producer.
1: Right, but you know, if you've got Eddie Lockjaw Davis and Oliver Nelson looking for people to join the band, Eric Dolphy in 1960,
0: hot stuff.
1: That's a nice addition.
0: Yeah,
1: Melba Liston, who writes and composes and arranges, mm-hmm. in addition to playing a trombone.
0: Yep.
1: Oh my word.
0: Yeah.
1: I mean, she is talented.
0: Yeah.
1: Jimmy Cleveland, one of the great trombone players.
0: Yep.
1: Clark Terry.
0: Yeah. I love Clark Terry.
1: No kidding.
0: But, and you know what's kind of cool, too, about Eddie is that he had no issues playing with, and remember, this is, when was this recorded?
1: 1960.
0: So, I mean, we're still talking about,
1: September.
0: You know, a time where women weren't getting their just due. And Eddie has, Melba has Shirley Scott. He doesn't have any issues including female players in his recordings, and it works. I mean, they're geniuses. Right. And so, I don't know, man, the first show that I ever did with you, we played Eddie and that's been almost 3 years ago.
1: Yeah.
0: And I have been hooked on Lockjaw ever since. And every time I find something new like this, I get so excited because it just opens another Pandora's box for the brilliance that he is.
1: Yeah.
0: If you get a chance, the name of the album is Train Whistle. Go out and check it out. I can't sing a high enough praise for that particular album. Well, let's tell you, folks, if you can't get enough jazz on All That Jazz, you can always get your jazz started on Fridays from 7 to 8 a.m. with Kinda Bird, Justin Brown. It's a jazz journey taking you from the recordings of Charlie Bird Parker through the years 1959, which saw the deaths of Billie Holiday and Lester Prez Young, and the release of the best-selling jazz album of all time, Miles Davis's Kinda Blue. The show will travel from bebop to cool jazz to hard bop and everywhere in between. Tune in, tap your foot, and enjoy Bird Lives every Friday, 7 to 8 a.m. All right. Well, speaking of jazz, so Howard McGhee, it's not somebody that most listeners, including myself, are extremely familiar with.

0: going up a hill, not that far from the campus of UC Berkeley. And he claimed to be the son of Howard McGhee. And, you know, Howard McGhee is not a household name. I knew he was a trumpet player. In fact, he was one of those Chicago cornet players. So I knew who he was, and I was impressed that, you know, this kid was, you know, obviously the son of Howard.
1: Right, and if you're going to lie about being the son of somebody.
0: Somebody, yeah, you're going to pick somebody a little bit better right. known.
1: Yeah, I don't know. You were probably the only one, and I'm going to guess a 10-block radius, that even knew who Howard McGhee was. So if this guy's going to claim to be his son,
0: yeah,
1: there's probably some truth to it, because it's not like it's bragging if nobody knows who your dad is.
0: Exactly,
1: you know?
0: Yeah.
1: Did the guy play music? Do you remember?
0: Not that I heard. I never saw him play a note.
1: Okay. All right. Well, if Howard McGhee's son is still out there, feel free to reach out to us so we can find out if you're actually still alive and still maybe if you were playing music. Yeah. Well, let's get into it. Let's get into Pops McGhee. This is off the album Maggie's Back in Town. It's the title track. Got a good lineup on this one, too. So have a listen.

0: One of my favorite singers, Sarah Vaughan, Stardust. She had a pretty good lineup there, did she not, Juan?
1: Yes, it's called the Count Basie Band Orchestra.
0: But there's no count.
1: There's no count. And so that's why it's No Count Sarah is the name of the album. Let's hear who's there.
0: Please.
1: Trumpet players, Wendell Cully, Thad Jones, Snooky Young, and Joe Newman. Trombone players, Henry Coker, Al Gray, Betty Powell. Alto sax players, Marshall Royal, Frank Wess, and then tenor sax players, Frank Foster and Billy Mitchell. Charlie Fulks on baritone sax. Ronnie Bright is the pianist. Freddie Green on guitar. Richard Davis, the young Richard Davis, on double bass. And then Sonny Payne on drums.
0: That's a heck of a... Yeah, that is basically a bassy lineup with no count.
1: Yeah.
0: Before that, we heard Quantrell. That was Curtis Fuller. And who else was playing with Mr. Fuller?
1: Fuller on trombone. Art Farber on trumpet, Sonny Clark on piano, George Tucker on bass, Louis Hayes on drums.
0: And we started off our set with Howard McGhee. Nice little setup he had going in the early 60s with Maggie's Back in Town. Who was playing with him?
1: Howard on trumpet, Phineas Newborn Jr. on piano, Leroy Vinegar on bass, and Shelly Mann on drums. Mm.
0: 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So we will be sending out information for Give for Good on September, all day, September 10th. 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But we will be asking all of you for some help to keep this wonderful thing going that we like to call WXOX, and of course all that jazz. I mean, Juan, you've been here since the inception. This fall will be my third year with you, mm-hmm. but this is your 11th year, is it not?
1: 14th.
0: 14th year? Wow. Yeah. So come on, folks. Juan's been doing this every Saturday, religiously for 14 years. It's time to kind of pull out the checkbook and see what you can give to give it to another 14. How about another 14 years? What do you say, Juan?
1: Well, actually, I started in 14.
0: Oh, you started in 14. So we're at 12. Yeah. I'm sorry. 12 years.
1: Yeah.
0: Maybe another 12 years, you think we can do this?
1: Yeah.
0: Okay.
1: I'm up for it.
0: We got enough music for 12 years. That's for sure.
1: We do.
0: Speaking of which, I have decided, or I've learned rather, during this three-year period with you, you know, I've talked about the fact that I've always been a jazz fan since college, studied, read about it, listened to it, but I didn't do a deep dive like this weekly thing that we do. And David Fathead Newman is another one that I discovered while I started doing this show. And I think what I've realized is, as far as saxophonists, going back to Fathead, I really like saxophonists that are able to kind of move in and out of genres. Mm-hmm. And David's famous for being Ray Charles, one of his favorite saxophone players in the early and mid 50s. I love a guy that can do a Ray Charles, but then can do what we're about to play, which is Open Spaces. You know, I think that's there's such a genius to that. It's almost like if you're multilingual. You know,
1: right?
0: You can speak blues, you can speak R&B, you can speak jazz, you can speak whatever. Those are the types of players I really gravitate towards because I really appreciate that skill set. You know, I mean, they're not as revered as the Coltranes and the Birds and stuff like that. But to me, they're almost as interesting because of their ability to kind of blend, if you will, or just play proficiently in different types of music.
1: Well, you look at the guys from Detroit.
0: Yes. Yeah, that's a perfect example.
1: You know, and they will play rock and roll. Mm-hmm. They will play soul music. Barry Gordy has a stable of guys who also play jazz.
0: Right.
1: And in fact, they record whatever Barry wants and then used to want.
0: Right, yeah.
1: They play jazz.
0: Yeah. And to me, they're just oozing music. You know what I mean?
1: Yeah.
0: They just want to play. And they're not sticking their nose up and saying, well, jazz is too hoity-toity or whatever. They just want to play their instrument. Right. And they don't care what type of music it is. And they do it so well. And Fathead, to me, I don't think he gets enough credit. I mean, he's just kind of one of those guys that's a footnote in a lot of music history. But I just... every time I pull up an album of his, I gain more appreciation for him.
1: Well, this guy that's coming up, mm-hmm. James Clay.
0: Yep.
1: There's a picture of him and Fathead together.
0: Right.
1: Guess how I can tell which one is which.
0: Well, I'm assuming Fathead got his nickname for good reason.
1: Yes.
0: Yes, he has a large.
1: There's a guy with a kind of a really skinny face.
0: Yeah.
1: And I'm guessing that that's James Clay.
0: Yeah, I'd say that's a good guess. Yeah, I don't think Fathead came out of, well, it's like Cleanhead Vincent. Those are not names that just came out of the air. You know,
1: right.
0: they have a reason behind.
1: They earned
0: the name Cleanhead, Fathead. I mean, although I'd hate to know how Cootie Williams got his nickname, but that's for another story. And it probably a later in the hour day. Story. So, well, let's get into it. This is The Sound of Wide Open Spaces, the title track off of that album, James Clay and David Fathead Newman.

0: The Ray Bryant Trio playing the Dizzy Gillespie penned tune Con Alma. And who was the other two-thirds of that trio, Juan?
1: Bill Lee on bass and Mickey Roker on drums.
0: Yeah, just a nice, and it's a great album. That's the title track off the album.
1: Yeah.
0: Really good album.
1: You're familiar with Bill Lee because he is the father of...
0: Stanley?
1: Spike Lee.
0: Oh, okay.
1: Yes.
0: Oh, now it makes sense. Oh, that just opens up a whole new horizon for me. I'll be. Okay, that's why I know who Bill Lee is. Okay, because you asked me while we were listening, well, you know Bill Lee. I'm like, Juan, I don't think I've ever heard of him. Of course, it's Spike's dad.
1: And he does a lot of the music for Spike's movies.
0: That makes total sense now, too, because I know that Spike is a huge jazz fan, and he incorporates it into his movies. That's why.
1: Yeah.
0: Well, we learned something today here, folks.
1: When Denzel Washington gets married in the trumpet player's movie that Spike made, they play Acknowledgement. From A Love Supreme.
0: I'll be. Okay.
1: Yeah. That's because Bill said, you need to play Acknowledgement during the ceremony.
0: Very cool.
1: Yeah.
0: Well, see, this show is educational, folks. You can't say that you didn't learn something while you're listening. Before that, we heard, speaking of Love Supreme and John Coltrane, I just learned as I was reading about him while we were playing him, we played Cedar Walton, which was a magical lady off of

0: in to the streaming thing, and then, you know, the algorithm will just continue to play either that artist and or someone of his ilk. And this week I chose Junior Mance because I'm only really familiar with his debut album, which is a real favorite of mine. But I just let the algorithm do its work. And I had a blast listening to Junior Mance for two straight days as I drove throughout the state of Kentucky. And this particular track, Creole Love Call, was off the album. Make sure I get it right. Junior Mance's Blues, and it's Junior Mance Trio, Riverside Recording. Do you have a date on that one, Juan?
1: February 14th, Valentine's Day, 1963.
0: Okay. He's another one. I just had a blast kind of doing a deep dive with him. And as I was telling Juan, I really like piano players. Same reason I like saxophone players is piano players that can just kind of trickle in their influences. And to me, Junior's one of those guys that definitely grew up in the church.
1: Right.
0: And you can hear it in his playing.
1: Right.
0: And it's a wonderful way to kind of go ping-ponging back and forth from straight jazz or straight blues to gospel and kind of fuse it together in a way that just makes a wonderful sound. And that's a great album. Who do we have playing with Junior? Who's the trio?
1: Bob Cranshaw on bass, Mickey Roker on drums.
0: And then we started off that set with Wide Open Spaces, James Clay, David Fathead Newman. Who else was playing with those guys?
1: Wynton Kelly on piano, Sam Jones on bass, Art Taylor on drums.
0: And that was the start of the set. So the Lee Initiative strives to bring more equality and diversity in the restaurant industry through work programs and continuing education. To learn more about current programs, including the Women's Chefs Program, the Restaurant Workers Relief Program, and the McAtee Community Kitchen, visit the LeeInitiative.org. That is LeeInitiative.org. And Democracy Now! 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Democracy Now!'s War and Peace Report provides the audience with access to people and perspectives rarely heard in the U.S. corporate-sponsored media, including independent and international journalists, ordinary people from around the world who are directly affected by U.S. foreign policies, grassroots leaders, peace activists, artists, academics, and independent analysts. That's every Monday through Friday, 8 to 9 a.m. Well, Juan, you told me you were excited about playing this next artist. He is not someone, I don't think we've ever played him on the show. If we have, I don't have a recollection of it. Andre Previn.
1: Right.
0: Why were you excited about Andre Previn?
1: Well, it reminded me that Andre Previn was one of the people who was married to Mia Farrow, who had previously been married to Frank Sinatra, who hadn't been married to Woody Allen, but was a friend of Woody Allen's for 12 years, and they had children that they adopted together.
0: Yeah.
1: And then Andre Previn came along, and they were married from 1970 to 1979.
0: Okay. And for the listeners, who is Andre Previn?
1: He is basically a classic recording pianist.
0: Yeah.
1: I mean, he's really a wonderful pianist.
0: Yeah.
1: And composer. And so, yeah, no, he's a very famous guy. And so, you know, going from Woody Allen to Andre Previn, she married up.
0: Yeah, she probably, that was settling down for her, getting away from, yeah, we won't even get into that. So this is an interesting album because, as you stated, he's a classically trained pianist, and the name of the album is Four to Go, but the supporting act is basically one of our favorite pianists' supporting act. And it makes total sense to me that Andre Previn, as a, you know, a gifted piano player, would pick Oscar Peterson's band, basically. I mean, two of them at least.
1: Yeah.
0: Herb Ellis and Ray Brown, known for playing with Oscar for decades.
1: Yeah.
0: And then, of course, the drummer Shelly Mann. So, I mean, that, to me, that was such a smart move for him to

0: say who is the most gifted, really kind of the closest thing we have to a classical pianist in jazz would be Oscar Peterson. I mean, he is, if we want to talk, if the theme of today is those that can cross over into different genres, he is like the Mount Rushmore of that. I mean, he is a consummate chameleon, and he was a genius at every level of the style that he played. So for me, it made total sense that Andre Previn says, that guy's the best. Who's playing with him? Oh, I'll take those guys and record with him. So he's got Herb Ellis on guitar, Ray Brown on bass, Shelly Mann on drums. So let's get into it. This is, I guess this would have been, is he still alive? I don't, because it's Mio, actually.
1: I think he is.
0: And I don't, there, but he and Mio Farrow were only late 70s to late 70s, correct?
1: True.
0: Yeah. So either way, she decided to do it right with Andre. He sounds like he was not as much of a train wreck as Sinatra. Which, by the way, how times have changed. How old was Mia Farrow when she married Sinatra?
1: She was 21, and he was
0: 50.
1: 50.
0: What? Yeah. I think that would be a little bit more controversial in 2026 than it was whenever that was, probably 67 years ago.
1: I think Nancy was probably upset about it.
0: Yeah, because she was probably the same age. Right. Getting a little weird when dad married someone my age.
1: No kidding.
0: I didn't even think of that angle. All right, let's get into it. This is off the album Four to Go, Andre Previn, Life is a Ball.

0: Well, Juan, we try here at All That Jazz to get all over the planet, if you will. And that I'm pretty sure that's our first Malaysian jazz band.
1: I think that's exactly right.
0: Yeah. That was Alfonso Saliano. The name of the tune was Ku Kan Kembele, as we are known to do here on the... I set us up perfectly this week to butcher people's names because if we pick Malaysian players, of course we're going to butcher their names. So we apologize in advance. As far as what you were able to find on Alfonso Soliano's band, what were you able to come up with as far as players?
1: Okay, so Johari Salea is the trumpet player, and Ahmad Nueb is the sax player playing either the soprano, the tenor, or the baritone sax, or possibly the flute. And I said, who's the guitar player? And they said, there are no archive records available. These were interchangeable people that would come in to play that particular day on that particular radio show.
0: Yeah. So we did our best.
1: Sounds like our radio show.
0: Right. On any particular Saturday, you never know what you're going to get.
1: It's true.
0: But our research department was working hard, and we did find some stuff. So
1: before
0: that, we heard the great Bud Powell with his Birdland Blues. And who was playing with Bud on that one?
1: George DeVivier on bass and Art Taylor on drums.
0: And, of course, we started off that set with Andre Previn, and we want to apologize.
1: Yes.
0: We owe a formal apology to Miss Mia Farrow. We got her the chronological list of husbands. We made a mistake.
1: Yeah.
0: Andre Previn was in between Frank Sinatra and Woody Allen.
1: Correct.
0: Woody Allen obviously was from the late 70s until I think they were together for 10 plus years, maybe
1: 70 to 79.
0: That was Previn.
1: Yeah.
0: And then Woody came in at 80.
1: 80.
0: And
1: right.
0: Who knows when, you know, that ended.
1: To 92.
0: 92. And we don't need to get into the reasons behind that marriage, but we know that Mia.
1: Well, actually, they never married.
0: Oh, that's right. They had children together, but never married.
1: Yeah.
0: But we know that Mia's probably listening. You know, she's on, I'm assuming she's on the West Coast, being a West Coast girl. So she's got to set her at 81. She's got to set her alarm clock to 5 o'clock in the morning to 7 o'clock.
1: Yeah.
0: And, you know, if she's going to be a listener, we want to make sure that we get the time frame of her marriages and who she was married to correct.
1: Yeah.
0: So, Mia, I know you're listening. We apologize for the inconsistencies that we had in our research department.
1: Right.
0: All right. Luis Gasca. Familiar with that performer?
1: I am.
0: Okay. What do you know about?
1: Luis is the fellow who is playing the trumpet along with Hadley Calamon, who's playing the flute. Carlos Santana and Neil Schoen are the guitar players.
0: From, the original Santana band, and then Schoen goes on to start Journey.
1: Okay. Stanley Clark is the bass player.
0: Yeah, that's what jumped out at me.
1: Lenny White and Mike Shreve are the drummers. Mike is the drummer from Santana's band. Joe Henderson is the saxophone player, and Richard Kermode is the organist.
0: So it's got to be a West Coast band. It's almost a Bay Area band with those players.
1: Yeah.
0: Were you familiar with Luis?
1: No.
0: Okay. Yeah, the lineup interested me, especially the Stanley Clark inclusion. I mean, that's a pretty heavy... I mean, if you're a fan of any type of music, you're familiar with all those guys.
1: Yeah, true.
0: But Luis is not somebody I was familiar with, and I kind of stumbled across him a couple weeks ago. I was trying to find some Stanley Clark stuff and stumbled across him, and this is a great album. It's a one-off, I think. I couldn't find anything else. But this is Luis Gasca off of his self-titled album. The name of the tune is Street Dude.

0: 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This was All That Jazz with Juan, Leone, and Josh. Juan, what do you say we do this again next week?
1: That's the deal.
0: All right. Well, we'll leave you with some Luis Gaza. This is Street Dude. Y'all have a great weekend. And Mia, if you're listening, thanks for supporting.

Well, good morning. It's Saturday morning. That means it's time for the Mr. Evening Show. And guess what? I'm Mr. Evening. What a coincidence that a show called Mr. Evening has a host whose name is Mr. Evening. It's a weird world that we live in, folks. Well, I hope you're doing all right this Saturday morning, this gorgeous, beautiful, sunny mid-August Saturday morning here in Louisville, Kentucky, and I'm just grinning ear to ear to be down here on East Breckenridge Street in the WXOX studio, the letters that give you hugs and kisses in its call name, folks. Got all kinds of good stuff to play today. We're all over the place as far as what we're playing today, so I hope you enjoy it. Going to talk about some Give for Good. It's about that time of year where you have to break out your checkbook and make it known that you want to support this thing, this beautiful little thing called WXOX. We'll get into that in just a second, but I don't know, I'm jonesing for some Van Morrison. How about you guys?

The Gold Room with Jake E.T. Jackson. Late night radio show hosted by Jake E.T. Jackson. Baby, you are on the list. That's every Sunday midnight to 2 a.m. And we're going to get into it as far as the Give for Good stuff, but we got all kinds of programs here. It's, in my opinion, the best programs in the Louisville metro area, or if you're streaming online, probably the world. I said it. I think that WXOX's programs are some of the best programs, if not the best programs in the world. But definitely Jefferson County, depending on how you're listening to the station. With that, we're going to get into some Give for Good information here in a little bit. But let's keep the good vibes going with some Blondie.

creep of no midnight rambler, because this train is a clean train. This train don't pull no

All right, my little evenings, I have hooked you in, if you will. You've been listening to music all morning, and I'm sure that you're waiting with bated breath for the next tune, but that was all part of the plan. You see, you've been getting this music for free all year long. I haven't asked for a single solitary dime from any of my little evenings. But fear not, because on September 10th, a mere, 3 weeks from now? I'm going to be asking, my little evenings. I'm going to be asking for you to give for good, because it's time. It is time for Give for Good Louisville. 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That means that all the good stuff that you get to hear throughout the week, well, it's you who keep it going. And what we expect from you is, well, one time a year, you're gonna pony up. 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All this stuff can come into play to keep this station going. Primarily, we prefer your credit or debit card, because that's how we kind of report this stuff. But however you want to make a donation to WXOX on and only on September 10th, well, that's up to you. But we don't care if it's $5, $10, $500, $500 million. We haven't had one of those yet, but there's always time. We're going to be asking for your help, because we recently celebrated our 10th year. I have no doubt that this station wants to keep going for another 10 years, and 10 years after that, and 10 years after that, and gosh knows how long this place will keep going. But it's a one-time opportunity for you to show your love for this great little station that, in its very call letters, XOX, gives you hugs and kisses. So we can reciprocate that love, if you wish. There will be more information to come. We've got a little bit of time to kind of build this up, but I want to get it in your brain that if you got a, you know, penny jar, or if you've been saving up some bucks for a brand new pair of sneakers or something, maybe you don't need that this year. Maybe you need to, give us your money. Just plain and simple. Just give us some money. Whatever you got, we appreciate it. So that's that. Give for Good is coming up on September 10th. That's an all-day Thursday event. We expect some sort of love from you guys. And in return, I will give that love back. If you donate to the Mr. Evening Show, I promise you, I don't even need to read in the monetary amount. I will just say XYZ person was thoughtful enough to be listening to the Mr. Evening Show and wanted to hear more of it as it continues on its path to whatever the heck it is, but it's certainly a mixtape for all people that have some sort of finances to drop us a dime. 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

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That's Humble Offerings with Elijah Humble every Thursday, 9 to 10 p.m. Which begs the question, which came first, the Humble of Humble Offerings or Elijah Humble's last name? 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

If you are bit by an animal, please seek medical treatment right away. 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A message from Louisville Metro Health and ARC XFM.

I like the phrasing on that one. Wind Machine by Diane Birch. Well, my little evenings, my 2 hours is about to come and go yet again. These Saturday mornings with you always go by so quickly. But I hope you enjoyed the show. I hope you are getting ready for some serious donation energy that's going to be coming up here in a couple weeks. I will be asking all of you personally via email or some other form of communication to donate to this wonderful little station. So get your pennies ready. We got a guy named Jason coming up next with The Moment. Always playing some really good stuff from our generation and new stuff that I'm always keen to tune into. 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You can just walk around all day listening to WXOX. But hopefully you enjoyed the Mr. Evening Show. It was a mixtape for the people. You, of course, are my people, and I hope you had a nice little two-hour vacation from reality. But I will be back next week with some new mixes for all you of my lovely people, wherever you're listening. Know that I love you. Have a wonderful weekend. I think the weather is going to be perfect. I am going to a pig roast for a good friend of mine, and I'm looking forward to that. Kind of a, with the Hawaiian music in the background, it's a little appropriate. We're doing like a whole a little luau thing, so it's going to be interesting. But either way, however you celebrate your weekend, do so with some music in the background, and what better place to give you that music than WXOX. Y'all have a good weekend. See you next Saturday. This was the Mr. Evening Show.

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It's good to be back in the studio after another week, Louisville. I hope you made it through. I hope today is going to treat you well. The weather looks nice, not going to just burn you up the minute you walk outside. I hope that you've got some great Saturday plans. Shout out to Mr. Evening, especially that first hour. What some selections in there taking me back. And I got to get it going because I'm excited for this next one. It's new music from World News. I've played them several times on the show, and they put out a brand new song just this week. I'm a guy called Jason. My show is called The Moment. The track is called The Way It Goes.

That was Swerve Driver with a demo version of their song Flawed from their debut album Raise. That is, they're re-releasing that album, but all of the demo tracks. So the original demos for that, the full thing not out until October on Outer Battery Records, but wanted to get that on there because love me some Swerve Driver. It's not a band you hear a whole lot anymore. Sugar before that with Helpless from 1992's Copper Blue. Diary, new music from that London-based band. Keep coming up as the track. Spiral Bound is the album. It's not out until September on K9 Records. The Clash, Lost in the Supermarket from 1999's classic London Calling. And we opened up the show today with brand new music from World News, The Way It Goes, that single just released on the 17th of this month, so last week. Like it a lot. Like it a lot. I'm a guy called Jason. This is The Moment here on WXOX. Thanks for being with us. Thank you for supporting community radio. 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It does not have to be a set amount, whatever works for you, so that you can have a station that plays new music like Swerve Driver alongside The Clash, some of the other things that you hear across all of our fabulous shows. So help us out. Speaking of fabulous shows, how about Sundays 5 to 6 for Sounds Good with Morning Sun and Captain Albator? Music is healing. Experience this sensation across never-ending genres and live in the moment through your radio waves. Feels good? Sounds good. All right, we are going to get back into the music. This is more British band, more British music. I think they're from Yorkshire, but I'm not sure. The band is called O Phantom, like O'Reilly, except O Phantom. And the track is called Deprivation.

the legendary Link Ray here on WXOX. How you doing, Louisville? Are you keeping time with me, enjoying the show so far? I hope so. I'm enjoying it. And I mean, really, I do this for me. And so that's what counts. We just heard, Link Ray, 1962. The name of that one is Fatback from Presenting Link Ray. Before that, Kasabian, Clubfoot is the name of the track. That's off of their 2004 debut self-titled album. Vic Monroe and Tone Spliff, Cuties is the track. That's out now. The album is Native Science. It's not out until September 18th on DistroKid. Before that, we heard Breeze with Come Around featuring Cadence Weapon. That back to 2021 only. Up is the album. Hand Drawn Dracula is the label. I haven't heard anything else that label has put out. I need to check it out. And we opened it up with new music from English band O Phantom. Deprivation is the name of the track. Remorse is the album. It's not out yet, but that single is available. So go find it. I think you will enjoy it. All right, want to remind you to tune in on Wednesdays for The Vibe with Evan Wilson. The Vibe makes an effort to spread consciousness through music. 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Data centers, hot topic right now. Get out there and make your voice heard. All right, we're going to get back into it. I've got almost exactly 20 minutes left before I have to make way. I think DJ Fiddlesticks is in today, maybe filling in for Ricky Erratic, so we'll see what they've got going. But we're going to hit this next set, starting it off with Automatic.

0: All right. That's going to do it for me, folks. Just about out of time, but I wanted to let you know who we heard. That was Clap Your Hands, Say Yeah, Is This Love is the track off of their self-titled, self-released album from 2005. Kiwi Junior before that, new music from that Ontario band. Blowing Up is the track. That is also the album. It is out on Fontana North. Jane's Addiction, Been Caught Stealing, back from 1990's Ritual de la Habitual. And open that up with Automatic, Black Box from last year. The album is called Is It Now? The label is Stone's Throw Records. It is good. Go check it out. All right, I've got to get out of here and make way for more talented DJs and more excellent music. But I wanted to leave you with this one.
1: Fellas, I'm ready to get up and do my thing. I want to get into it, man, you know. Like a sex machine, man. Moving, doing it, you know. Can I count it off?
2: Go ahead.

Good afternoon. This is Erratic Waves, the This Too Shall Pass edition. I'm DJ Fiddlesticks. Many thanks to a guy called Jason. I've got big shoes to fill this afternoon. I'm awfully glad to fill in for Ricky. We'll have him back next week. I am getting myself pumped up for my 40th high school reunion tonight. I'm taking you with me. We are going to cleave pretty tight to only songs from the first Reagan administration, although there will be exceptions. We're going to be heavy on deep cuts. And we'll enjoy a little Pat Metheny. 18.

will. If you're just tuning in, here's what you missed. We started that whole set with Pat Metheny and Lyle Mays with 18. No parking on the dance floor. No parking on the dance floor. We don't do that around here. I want to say that I thought I read that Midnight Star was going to be playing the State Fair. I'm really sorry to be missing that, but I'm missing it because my 40th reunion is tonight. Thank you for sticking around and helping me pregame. We had Rock Nonstop with Big Audio Dynamite. Meeting in the Ladies' Room. Pass me that mirror. Climax. Nights of Pleasure with Loose Ends. And I'm talking over some Art of Noise. Lights Out Louisville is an effort to prevent some of the 1 billion fatalities that occur every year when birds collide with illuminated homes and buildings. Local citizens are pledging to take action to reduce light pollution, especially during peak bird migration between 11 p.m. and 6 a.m. in April, May, September, and October. It's coming right up. They're going to be heading to other parts of the world, so participate in Lights Out Louisville. Turn off interior lights so no one's in a room. I'm still here, I promise. Oh, we'll just carry on. Draw window coverings, birds, blinds, shades, curtains after dark. 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Oh, there it is. Mad Tea Party. 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It's where enchanting aural oddities will ignite your imagination and inspire flights of fancy. From psychedelia and art pop to film scores and piano lullabies, this mix of out-of-time kitsch and sparkling fairy tale mystique will make you feel like you just fell down the rabbit hole. Embrace your childlike sense of wonder. Tune in, get lost, at the Mad Tea Party, Mondays, 9 to 10 p.m.

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Juggling too much today, folks. Some days you just feel super slick. Like, I got all this. And other days you don't. Let me tell you, so you can get ready, you can plan. It's coming up at 3 o'clock. 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All vinyl, classic country, western, and bluegrass. Dust off those boots, rhinestone shirts, and nudie suits, and enjoy some pedal steel guitars, stand-up bass, horns, and occasional yodeling. Fusing blues, rock and roll, and country, you can almost smell the sawdust on the floor. You have me until 3 o'clock, and at that time, you will have Billy T. and Charlie Lee. I am Fiddlesticks. This is WXOX LP Louisville, and I am filling in for Ricky Erratic. I am having fun with tech today. Honestly, a lot of it's just operator error. We have a little Rycooter. This show is all about the first half of the 80s. Things that got me through. The Paris, Texas soundtrack, for instance. The Specials. Some David Bowie. I'm going to try to work him in here. Got a little bit of everything. We had some Human League in there, playing Fascination. I was in a band in high school, and we played Fascination for the talent show. We did okay. And we had a nice 7-inch of Holiday by Madonna. I'm gonna let Mr. Cooter play this out, and we'll jump on to something else. If you don't like it, you just stick around a little bit. It's going to get different.

sun's coming up like a big bald head bogeying up at the grocery store. It's Sharky's day. It's Sharky's day today. Sharky wakes up and Sharky says,

Chucky said.

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1: Good evening, David.
0: What do you believe is behind this recent increase in terrorist bombings?
1: Bad sportsmanship. A ruthless minority of people seems to have forgotten certain good old-fashioned virtue. They just can't stand seeing the other fellow win. If these people had just play the game, they'd get a lot more out of life.
0: Nevertheless, Mr. Hellman, there
2: are... We're JJ Fat, and we're here to wrong. Rhymes like ours could never be stopped. See, it's three of us, and I know we're fresh. Party rockers, non-stoppers, and our names are deaf. See, the J is for just, the other for jamming. The F is for fresh, A-N-D, deaf. Behind the turntables is DJ Train. Mixing and scratching is the name of the game. Now, little something about nosy people. It's not real hard, it's plain and simple, baby D.

All that I'm saying is that you are listening to WXOX LP, Louisville, Kentucky. And you're listening to DJ Fiddlesticks. I am in for Ricky Erratic. Erratic Waves will be back to its regular erratic self next week. Meanwhile, we're having an 80s afternoon. Some Depeche Mode here from the album that set the hook in my little middle school cheek, A Broken Frame. Sun in the Rainfall. And before that, we had a little clip of the movie Brazil, which I saw numerous times at the Vogue Theater back in my flash, and a scene that never quite left me, and that butted up against Supersonic, JJ Fad, Here to Rock. We had some Ultravox, White China in there, and we started off with Laurie Anderson, Sharky's Day. And I am going to see if the cool trick that I've been hoping to do all last hour, see if I can get it to work this time. Back in 20-ish.

0: So much drama. Singing in my hairbrush. Singing in my curling iron. What a time. You are listening to WXOX LP Louisville. This is Erratic Waves. I am DJ Fiddlesticks filling in for Ricky Erratic today. Let's take care of some housekeeping here, shall we? Give for Good Louisville's coming up. And there's going to be a Morning Rush bonus. Who doesn't love a Morning Rush? Wake up early with us on Thursday, September 10th, and make your Give for Good donation to ArtX FM between 8 and 10 a.m. And you can make your gift go even further. And that is a good opportunity for me to dovetail into our updated announcement, your DJ show announcements. 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For Sunrise and Grind, DJ Foo and DJ Fiddlesticks will get you ready for the week with a mix of music to get you moving. 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We are listening to some Duran Duran. I was a big fan. And this may be my favorite. I stuck with him up until 7 in the Ragged Tiger. First two albums, I think, were my favorite. Marianne Faithful, Beware of Darkness before that. Wham! Gave us I'm Your Man. I know my friends out there were wanting a different George Michael, but I'm trying to keep it in the window without going too far afield on our dates. We had the Caterpillar. That's for that friend group, too. And we started the set with Walk Between Raindrops. That Donald Fagen Nightfly album meant the world to me. Sitting there with my buddy John in front of his parents' hi-fi. We played the bejabbers out of that. We played the bejabbers out of a lot of stuff. Let's jump into some Chaka Khan, shall we?
1: Chaka Khan, Chaka Khan, Chaka Khan, Chaka Khan.

0: that your son? Could that be the silent Doer George?
1: He's saying his creed.
2: Trust! One more lump, if I might trouble you, Mr. Beebe. Thank you.
3: Beauty!
1: He's declaring the eternal yes.
2: And a spoon, if there is one.
4: The gentlemen are doubtless having a game.

to talk over Allison Moyer, but I shall. So you're listening to WXOXLP Louisville. I'm DJ Fiddlesticks, and for Ricky Erratic, Erratic Waves will be back to normal next week. A word about Yatusabes. Yatusabes is all about sharing a love for Cuban music released throughout the years. Whether it's a classic tune or current hits, DJ Drea, DJ 1999, and DJ Gaia Beats will highlight the common threads and influences of Cuban music. Don't be surprised if you find something new to groove to Sundays 11 a.m. to noon. They make for a lively brunch. I enjoy them very much. And a PSA, just to contact your Louisville Metro Council. 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We have each other for just a few more minutes, folks. Charlie Lee and Billy T are in the building. They are setting up. I will try to give them some nice transition music. We are deep in the 80s. I get to spend a little time with my pretentious little teenage self that was trying to get her stuff together. Now, one of these days, maybe I'll go to my 40th college reunion, and that's when I got good music. I mean, I had a good foundation, but those were halcyon music years. The rest of it was kind of weird, but good music. We've got some Devo underneath us. Peekaboo, Yaz gave us Only You. I hope you were singing. Let's Work, Prince. That goes out to you, Letty. Public Image Limited gave us Rise. And we had a little schnibble from Howard's End, one of my favorite movies of the 80s, Julian Sands up in a tree with the declaration scene from Howard's End. Folks, I'm not even sure what I'm going to have for you next. It's going to be a surprise to both of us. I'll be around for a few more minutes, and I'll hand it over to Billy Lee, Charlie Lee and Billy T. See you in a few.

0: A lot of people don't realize what's really going on. They view life as a bunch of unconnected incidents and things. They don't realize that there's this, like, lattice of coincidence that lays on top of everything. I'll give you an example, show you what I mean. Suppose you're thinking about a plate of shrimp. Suddenly somebody will say, like, plate or shrimp or plate of shrimp, out of the blue, no explanation. No point in looking for one either. It's all part of a cosmic unconsciousness.
1: You eat a lot of acid, Miller, back in the hippie days?
0: I'll give you another instance.

0: Well, hello, good afternoon. 3 o'clock, Saturday afternoon. Do you know what that means? It is time for the Derby City Hillbilly Highway. You've been listening to Erratic Waves. That was not Rick Erratic. The show got classed up today, like way up. Like,
1: yes.
0: Like three classes at least. DJ Fiddlesticks is in here. Rick, you've been outdone, buddy. No, we love you, man. Great show, DJ Fiddlesticks. That was fantastic. You're welcome. And I'm Charlie Lee.
2: Good afternoon. This is the Derby City Hillbilly Highway. My name is Billy T. And we have 2 hours of 45s.
0: Got 45. And we, that was a new cattle call too, wasn't it?
2: That was a new, new cattle call.
0: Bob Larson.
2: Yeah, Bob Larson. Don't know anything about him. I think that he might only have one full album. Well, I guess I do know a little bit about him. Mm-hmm. He has one full album and 145, and that's it.
0: And we heard that the other night in the garage. Are we going to hear the other side at some point?
2: I mean, I wasn't planning on playing it today, but we could.
0: I'm requesting it.
2: We'll play that in the second hour.
0: All right, or maybe somebody will call in on the request line and ask for it, too. Keep your eye on the phone.
2: Will do.
0: Okay. Well, we got 2 hours of, brought a box of 45s today.
2: Most mm-hmm. have not been played here. Mm-hmm. I went to the world's largest yard sale, mm-hmm.
0: On 127.
2: Mm-hmm. Yeah, in Frankfurt. And in the middle of the day, I almost melted. But it was Sunday, and there was somebody that had a big stack of records that they were giving away, so they didn't have to take them away with them. So I got about 45 or 50 country 45s, so and they were all clean.
0: Mm-hmm. Which means I also went home with some, or I didn't go, but I've got some 45s now too.
2: Yeah, there was about 100 in the collection.
0: Yeah,
2: there's some soul, some soul records, and then a lot of big band and a lot of older stuff. So
0: right, I'm going to play some of that. I've been doing some morning subs. I can fit that in. Yeah. But I'd like to hear what's on there. There's all sorts of stuff.
2: Yeah.
0: Right.
2: Yep. And there's three new versions of a cattle call that I have acquired over the last 2 weeks. So
0: are there any that I haven't heard yet?
2: Maybe. Did you hear the Tennessee 2 or Tennessee?
0: No,
2: 3?
0: I didn't. The Johnny Cash's band. I have not.
2: It's an instrumental, but
0: Okay. I won't hear that.
2: All right. Well, we have one announcement.
0: We do.
2: And then we will start
0: spinning those 7-inch records at 45 RPMs, too, by the way. 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All right, set one. Where are we going?
2: Got a John Fogerty queued up, Big Train from Memphis. Mm-hmm. And I think that only came out on a 45. I missed something, so I got that. And then an artist, his name is Dick Flood, and his song is called Hellbound Train. It's a very odd song, so here we go.
0: All right.

After drinking all night, I could drink no more, and I made my bed on the barroom floor. I fell asleep with a troubled brain and dreamed I rode on the hellbound train.

0: Hey, how about that? Here on the Derby City Hillbilly Highway, another version of Eight More Miles to Louisville. We've played the Grandpa Jones version in the past. What else have we played?
1: Jerry Reed has a really good version.
0: And that version was Dan Reno, Red Smiley, and the Tennessee Cut-Ups. I said Eight More Miles to Louisville.
1: Yeah. And there was three 45s in that collection that from them on King Record Label.
0: Which is, that's local.
1: That's Cincinnati.
0: Cincinnati?
1: Yeah.
0: Okay.
1: And I've got the one record by them that's on Derby Town Records, and it's got a saddle image, and somebody gave it to me, and looks, the site I was looking on said that the cheapest it's sold on there was like 30-some bucks.
0: So. Oh, wow. Mm.
1: It's a good bluegrass record, though.
0: What's on? Are we going to play more on that one today, or is that a one time? I keep asking about what's on the other side of singles when they're sitting there on the turntable, and you don't even know what's on the other side.
1: That's the first time I've heard their version of that song. It's the first time I heard that Dylan song.
0: Yeah,
1: there's a lot of first times here. So we started off with Bob Larson, who made his debut on the Derby City Hillbilly Highway today. I saw John Fogerty. I don't think we've played him before.
0: No, we've played CCR before, I think.
1: Yeah. I'm not sure maybe. About on the show,
0: yeah.
1: But I think we played him other times.
0: Maybe we played when we subbed for people, maybe.
1: But that was a Big Train from Memphis, and after that, another first-timer.
0: Dick Flood making an appearance here on the highway, and that was Hellbound Train.
1: All right, and after that, never heard of this artist either, Karen Kelly.
0: Can you read my writing?
1: Sunday Go To Cheatin' Dress. It's a great song title.
0: It's a fantastic song title. Got your Sunday going to cheatin' dress on.
1: Yeah.
0: Bob Dylan after that. The other side has Lay Lady Lay on it, which was a hit. So I guess Peggy Day is probably the, that's what we play. That's the B side.
1: Yeah, I looked it on their Nashville record that they recorded, but I liked it.
0: Yeah.
1: Of course, I'm a Dylan fan.
0: And if you're not a Dylan fan, just turn off your radio. You're not allowed to listen to the show. Just find something else.
1: All right. And then after that, Wilma Lee, Rachel's Guitar. We do have a record of her and Stoney.
0: Yes.
1: Something on, and it's mostly a gospel record. So this was interesting 45. It was Hickory Label.
0: Yeah, and they're bluegrass mostly.
1: Yeah.
0: Or for the most part.
1: It's a pretty heavy record.
0: Too, yeah.
1: So.
0: It was weighty.
1: Yes.
0: And are we up to date?
1: Yes, we are.
0: I think we're up to date here on the Derby City Hillbilly Highway. Charlie Lee here alongside Billy T. And Billy T is going to tell us about another show on the radio station.
1: All right. I'm going to tell you guys about 100 Proof Fountain, Madam Green Eyes, and Captain Scratch. 100 Proof Fountain is keeping old sounds alive. Cajun, Kentucky old time, songs of the sea, Irish, live performance, interviews, and other timeless tunes pour forth and harken back to a day of revelry long forgot. Yes, it's Madam Green Eyes and Captain Scratch. Provide a historical context and psychodramas for meditation. And just a quick note, the very first time I visited the station, it was a gift for good day. And it was before I had a show. It was a year before I had a show. And they had a little bunch of guests on show and a little party beside the station. And gift for goods right around the corner. So
0: it is.
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0: 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That's on September 10th. Save the date. One time a year we got here and we banged the drum really loudly, like, please support the station. It's one time a year. We don't do it all year long. So it's coming up. So keep us in mind.
1: Yeah, we mm-hmm. love this. We volunteer, and mm-hmm. everybody else on the station are all volunteers, and they all support the station as well. And it's great.
0: So. It is great. Community radio, there's all sorts of different shows. Because our show is not like anybody. No one's show is alike. Mm-hmm. I've always said, if you don't like what you're listening to, if you stick around, the next show is going to be very different. And you'll find something here that you like, I think.
1: Yeah. Yeah. Also, a quick shout out to Chris and mm-hmm. Madam Green Eyes.
0: Yeah,
1: thanks for listening, guys.
0: Yes, thank you. Thanks for tuning in today on Saturday.
1: All right.
0: What we got going on here? We got more music.
1: Yep. I've got Emmy Lou's queued up. I've never heard the song. It's called Pot of Tea.
0: All right.
1: So, all right. And we are pulling records and putting them in order and stacking them as we go. So that's all I know. I don't even know what's up after that.
0: That's it. We're human. That's how we do it.
1: All right.
0: Let's roll.

0: 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My name is Billy T.
1: Hello, and my name is Charlie Lee. Thank you for tuning in. You also might be listening on 100.9 WXND or on the internet at artxfm.com. 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
0: Yes, for smartphone users, we have a free app. Mm-hmm. Just go search WXOX, download it. All it does is play what's on the air. Just hit the little triangle button and take us with you wherever you go.
1: Do that. All right, that was set number two, hour number one. You want to go backwards or forwards?
0: Sure.
1: Yes, let's do that. Juice Newton, and that was Adios Mi Corazon.
0: Before that, Ray Stevens, Lady of Spain.
1: Jim Stafford. Before that, L.A. Mama.
0: After that, before that, Brenda Lee covering a Kris Kristofferson tune, Nobody Wins.
1: And then a song that's new to both of us, Emmylou Harris, Pot of Tea.
0: Yeah, that was a nice song. We didn't have any new artists that set, did we? I forgot.
1: Jim Stafford's not.
0: No, we played him.
1: We have. Ray Stevens.
0: No, we've played all.
1: We've had Juice Newton. We have.
0: Yeah,
1: and we got. Nope, nobody knew him. That I know in the next set coming up either too. But we always like to give a shout out to new artists when they appear on the show for the first time.
0: Yep. And that's cool thing is we're in our fourth year, and especially since we started kind of digging 45s, we've come up with a lot of folks.
1: Yeah,
0: I've never heard of them. Mm-hmm. Definitely not played. It's always fun to add new stuff.
1: Always get some new songs here hitting the air.
0: Yeah. Sometimes they make their debut and also their final time will play, but just a few.
1: Well,
0: not many though.
1: Sometimes you're like, oh, well, that was interesting.
0: Yeah.
1: I sound like my mom used to, rest her soul, mom. That's what my mom used to say. Well, that was interesting, Chuck. Hmm. Yeah. And then what'd your teacher tell you? Not to do that again? Yeah.
0: All right.
1: You want to talk about Give for Good?
0: Yeah.
1: Go ahead.
0: One more time.
1: All right, go ahead.
0: This will be our fourth year, and we've had a lot of support from our family, from our listeners, and we really appreciate it.
1: Yes.
0: So help keep WXOX on air and commercial free. 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And again, it's important you give on that day because there are special prizes that each organization can win, and they add up. We've done very well the last few years in all the special categories. So,
1: and that is September 10th, so mark your calendar. All right, I'm going to tell you about a new show here on ArtXFM, Yatu Sabes with DJ Drea, DJ 1999, and DJ Guar Beats. Yatu Sabes is all about sharing a love for Cuban music released through the years. Whether it's a classic tune or current hit, DJ Drea, DJ 1999, and DJ Guar Beats will highlight the common threads and influences of Cuban music. Don't be surprised if you find something new to groove to. And that's telling you about that because it's on tomorrow morning from 11 a.m. to noon. So tune in. They've subbed for us, I think, once or twice, too, as well. So tune in.
0: And the hour behind us as well.
1: So. Yes.
0: So fun show.
1: Their show is a ton of fun. Absolutely.
0: Yeah.
1: All right. See, set number three here in the first hour is coming up. What are we going to do?
0: I got some Cowboy Copas queued up, and then we're going to have to flip-flop Jerry Lee and Dolly because I just queued Dolly up on accident.
1: Okay. So,
0: and then we're not sure where we're heading after that.
1: We're going to hear some Mule Skinner
0: but
1: Blues.
0: But we are going to hear some all 7-inch 45s.
1: All right, thanks for listening.

0: Should I say it?
1: Yeah.
0: Welcome back. We never left, though. That's the thing. You are listening to the Derby City Hillbilly Highway here on 97.1 WXOX, also on 100.9 WXND. I'm Charlie Lee.
1: And good afternoon. I'm Billy T. And that was hour number one.
0: And who did we hear there? Who was that? That was Mr. John Sebastian, wasn't it?
1: Yeah. Yeah. Mm-hmm. I have it on a regular size record, but that just happened to be in the collection that I inherited.
0: Yeah. So,
1: thought I'd throw it in there.
0: Yeah. I'm going to ask you what's on the other side. I almost did that again. What is on the other side? So it's John Sebastian. The other side we have, this is on Reprise Records, a song called Warm Baby. And I don't know anything about that.
1: Not familiar with it.
0: No.
1: So.
0: And probably won't play it today.
1: That's all for John Sebastian today.
0: Okay. Wrap it up. Thanks, John Sebastian, for stopping by. We are glad to have had you. You want to get us official here? It's the top of the hour.
1: You are listening to WXOX LP Louisville.
0: Yeah.
1: All right.
0: And that was, let's see. We're not in the future yet. We're in the present. So that was John Sebastian. Welcome back.
1: Jerry Lee Lewis from, mm-hmm. 1 minute past eternity.
0: And then before that, Dolly Parton, Mule Skinner Blues.
1: Yeah, that gets us up to speed.
0: It does. That's it. So we were speeding. We were speeding here on the Derby City Hillbilly Highway. We're way past double nickels. We're running 70, 75, 80.
1: Yeah.
0: Run around the curve. We're driving. We're flying. We got more music. Oh, we've got a little special treat coming up. Do you want to talk about it yet, or you want to wait till before we go and play the music and drop the needle? Because I'm looking forward to what's coming up next. Now let's tease the audience. Let them think, what in the world are the boys going to do?
1: Yeah.
0: Yeah, let's do that. 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All right, we're halfway home.
1: Yeah.
0: And got more music here coming on to you on the radio.
1: Just want to remind everybody that Gift for Good is coming up Thursday, September 10th. So we'll start at 12:01 on Wednesday night, midnight, 12:01, and we'll raise money for 24 hours.
0: Yep.
1: It's the only time we'll ask all year, and you guys came through. You guys come through every year, and we really appreciate it. So.
0: We do. Yep. September. Yeah. Mark the date. It's a Thursday, September 10th, starting at midnight that day, all the way through the end of the day. And money that you give to help keep us on the air, there's matching. Sometimes there's prizes. It gets us extra money. So it's fun.
1: Yep.
0: So yeah, do that. Please tune in that day and be ready. All right.
1: We've already done the announcement.
0: We have, yeah.
1: All right. Well, we have. I've picked up a couple. These I did not pick up at the auction at the yard sale, but Mickey Clark, "The Battle of New Orleans," and that's a song celebrating U of L's 1980 championship.
0: Heck yeah, we won.
1: And there's one later celebrating the '86 championship. But we're both huge Louisville fans. We've season ticket holders and. In fact, we're probably going to miss a couple Saturdays games.
0: Yeah,
1: a couple Saturdays coming up here in during the season, and
0: I've given them a ton of tuition money.
1: Yep, I work for U of L. So.
0: Yes,
1: I believe Mickey Clark's local. I don't have don't have anything by him. I've heard stuff by him, and now, I guess I do now. But
0: I remember the song. For sure.
1: I remember the next one more than I remember this one, but.
0: I remember I was 15. We won in 1980. Or I was 14. I was going to be 15 that summer. It was so. Gosh, I was so much fun. Daryl Griffith. That was our first, that was title number one.
1: Yeah. All right, well, we will get started hour number two.
0: Okay. This is the Battle of New Orleans.

and they just kept a falling, running up the score just as high as it would go. They fired their shots, but we just kept a blocking. Jeter, Jones, and Mitchell, just you watch them go. We fired our shots while the cats were home a-watching, wishing they could be a part of the scene. The dream game died 'cause the cats, they kept a-botching. They got bashed in the neck.

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1: Pleasant for August.
0: It's I think it's going to get cool at night, a couple nights here coming up too, so that's good.
1: Yeah.
0: We're right in the middle of like hour number two here on the highway. And you want to talk about what we play?
1: Sure.
0: Okay.
1: We started out with Mickey Clark, The Battle of New Orleans, and that was from 1982 season, so I'm sorry.
0: No,
1: my brain went to 80.
0: And so. I can talk about the 1982 season for a second. We did go to the Final Four. It was in New Orleans that year. I do know that. We played Georgetown in the Final Four, lost to them.
1: Patrick Ewing,
0: Hoya Paranoia, 82. So that is, I think that's the year that Michael Jordan won.
1: Oh,
0: yeah. North Carolina.
1: I think you're right.
0: I would have to. I've got a computer right here on my phone. I could look, but I think that's the year Carolina won the title.
1: Well, nobody cares about Carolina, so
0: I'll tell you what else happened. They talk about there in the song too. Kentucky made the tournament that year. They lost in the first round to Middle Tennessee State, and that's why they talk about that in the song. So that's 82.
1: Yeah.
0: So no, we didn't win, but good times.
1: Yeah.
0: All right. Eddie Arnold after that, I'm Throwing Rice at the Baby I Love.
1: And that's got a cattle call version on it. So,
0: yeah.
1: So I haven't heard it yet, but it's probably like the original that he did, his original. Mm-hmm. After that, we played The Other Side of the Dolly Parton 45. I hadn't heard this song before.
0: Bad handwriting.
1: Give me an assist here.
0: More than their share.
1: Yeah.
0: Yeah. We'll be here after that.
1: K-Star, and I really loved that version of Ghost Riders in the Sky. It's a little rough. It needs a little work, though. But it's a cool version.
0: I like the version. Connie Francis after that, Malaguena. And we looked online there. It's on an album. That's a single.
1: Yeah.
0: There's an album called Connie Francis Sings Latin American and Spanish Songs, I think. Simply enough, that's the title of it, so...
1: I totally dug that. I'm gonna, and there was a copy for $3. Okay. I'm definitely gonna order a copy of that. I wasn't sure we had the same Connie Francis that I was thinking of at first.
0: Yeah.
1: But then we played The Other Side of K-Star. It was Night Train. I thought it was gonna be like Night Train to Memphis. Wasn't mm-hmm. that? It was fantastic though, but wasn't what I thought it was gonna be. So, yeah. All right, I'm gonna tell you guys about a show. On the station on Thursdays from 1 to 2, Wicked Women Radio Hour with Moxie Sloan, a show for the heartbreakers and jaw droppers, full of music from all decades written by, for, and all about wicked women.
0: 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All right, for time check, 4:23 in the afternoon here. What do we got coming up next?
1: Lee Hazelwood. And Nancy Sinatra covering a Dolly Parton song, Down from Dover.
0: Okay.
1: After that, I got a Wilburn Brothers. I haven't picked the side yet, but we'll let you know what it was. You just have to stay tuned.

She has seen the spring and summer come, and now the leaves are turning brown. At any time a tiny face will show itself, the waiting's almost over. But she won't have a name to give it if I don't hurry down from Dover.

anything she could not refuse me when I needed her. She was the only one I loved, and she did not believe that I was using her.

In the land of the Ponderosa Pine, there runs a giant eight-wheeler known as the Big River Train. Just before she disappears into the forest, she passes a prison where many a convict has dreamed of riding her rails to freedom. I'd like to tell you a story as it was told to me. It's called The Legend of the Big River Train.

Well, they brought him to this prison 20 years ago this date. Changed his name into a number. Then he became my prison mate. Somehow I knew he wasn't guilty from the very day he came. Yet they brought him to this prison on that old Big River train. We became the best of buddies, side by side through thick and thin. Then one night he told his story, how he was framed by evil men. Men who bought and bribed a jury, seeking only selfish gain. They sent an honest man to prison, condemned him to a life of shame. Many times I've heard him tell me, when he'd hear that whistle blow, that same old train that brought me here, pal, is gonna take me home, I know. I'll ride it back to my home country, and there I'll clear my honest name. Well, they shipped him back this morning on that old Big River train. But he's gone to meet his maker in a land that's bright and new. Gone to claim a peace and freedom that heaven knows was overdue. Of a crime he wasn't guilty, just the victim of a frame. Yes, he came, and now he's leaving on that old Big River train.

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0: All right. You're listening to the Derby City Hillbilly Highway on WXOX 97.1 FM, and we are rapidly running out of time. My name's Billy T.
1: Hello, and I'm Charlie Lee. Thanks for joining us. Thanks for tuning in today. Playing all singles today. Singles. Having fun?
0: Yeah.
1: Yeah. Mickey Clark making a double appearance here on the show.
0: Triple. He's on deck.
1: Yeah. Here's more Mickey. How's Cardinal Cannonball?
0: All right. Before that was Bob Larson, 99 Legs and a Thump. That's the Centipede song, but yeah. We kicked off the show with his version of Cattle Call, which I thought was pretty fantastic.
1: Yeah. A lot of yodeling in that one. Extra yodeling.
0: Whistling, speed yodeling, and whistling, too.
1: Oh, yeah, the speed yodeling. Danny Davis and the Nashville Brass. Before that, Will the Circle Be Unbroken?
0: Before that, the Stanley Brothers. Jacob's Ladder, and it goes out, the family's all listening, Mom, Mike, my sister, brother-in-law. Thanks for listening, guys.
1: Oh, yeah, hello, and Little Jimmy Dickens before that, Out Behind the Barn.
0: Yeah.
1: That's a strange song.
0: Yes.
1: Yeah.
0: Also, want to shout out to Jim and Kelly across my neighbors. They were listening as well. Before that, the Wilburn Brothers, The Legend of the Big River Train.
1: And we started the set with Lee Hazelwood and Nancy Sinatra, Down from Dover.
0: Yeah, very odd song.
1: Yes.
0: Very odd version. So, well, I'm just going to talk a little bit real quick about Give for Good coming up on Thursday, September 10th. It's our one day a year that we ask for money. We will have a little more information as it approaches on like what hours are to target if you're able to support us. I know last year the morning rush hour from 8-10, you know, wake up early with us on Thursday, September 10th and make your Give for Good donation to Art FM between 8 and 10. I kind of usually go throughout the day, and we may be on the air that day. I took off. I know I've been on the overnight before, and we've been on noon a couple times, but that's still in the works. We will let you know, but we'll be here celebrating.
1: Yes. And stay tuned here. Coming up at 6 o'clock, Aaron Conway with Rough Draft. Aaron plays a blend of music seldom heard by the masses. Everything from punk to hip-hop to free-form jazz and whatever else may present itself, as well as trying to pay homage to all the great music that comes out of Louisville. That's on Saturday from 6 to 8 p.m. And also stay tuned here at... Oh, my phone, it's not wanting to work with me. Stay tuned for Sound Chaser with Sullivan and Gale. That's at, coming up here at 5 o'clock, which is fast approaching.
0: All right. Again, we got Mickey Clark queued up. And then after that, somebody that's new to us. Bill Curtis. And then a few more, and then we will be heading back to the house to listen to some more great radio all evening.
1: All right, and we'll catch y'all next week. All right.

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0: Okay, well, I'm eager to hear it. I've heard a little bit of it, and I think it's going to be an interesting mix-up of songs. 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
1: All right, we're going to start with some of the Strokes.

Bear with us for a moment while we tend to a little technical snafu. And remember, you're listening to WXOX LP Louisville. And how do you know it's live? Because stuff like this is happening.

All right, back from experiencing some technical difficulties, thanks to Charlie Lee from the Derby City Highway Hillbillies. They helped us solve our problems. Coming up, we'll have some Bare Naked Ladies, the Psychedelic Furs, and the Pixies. 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

night is a thief, some poet once wrote. It steals the colors of the day. 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

Well, hello. How's it going, everybody? Happy Saturday. Thank you for joining me this evening here on Rough Draft Radio, 97.1 WXOX LP Louisville.

It's funny when these epically good songs are like heartbreak and tragedy. But hey, it's like the soul of the blues. All right, let's see. Let us have a little review. We just heard from Jawbox with the song Savory. See, that's a little more wholesome, from an album called For Your Own Special Sweetheart. We heard from The Clash, White Man, and Hammersmith Palais. Joe Strummer there on vocals. Really some of the greatest lyrics of all time in that song, I think. That was their first little venture into reggae, coming out of the punk sound they had. Before that, we had some reggae. It was Bom Bom from Sister Nancy. Another reggae favorite. Before that, we heard from the band Bam Bam from out in Seattle, a song called Ground Zero.

There we go. Do a little review. Tina Bell, the Seattle-born singer, front woman for the pioneering 1980s proto-grunge rock Bam Bam. Also known as the godmother of grunge. And from just down the road, we heard from Unwound, from Olympia, Washington, with Dragnalis.

Arrowhead and Weird Fishes, Arpeggio, and a little more Boogaloo Assassins here. That was the band covering No No No. And then DJ Gale and DJ Glenn played at Tir Na Nog, Daisy Lady. Oh, and maybe Hozier. Maybe we heard it for a second. I registered Hozier of Ireland. All right. I'll tell you about a couple things.

Shout out to Mr. Wild Bill on Fridays from 8 to 10 p.m. just after the Don Dean Freak and Swing and Rock and Roll, starting at 8 to 10 p.m. 4 to the Floor Radio. 4 to the Floor with Wild Bill brings you timeless rhythm to the 4/4 beat in pure electronic form. It's all things house. It's soulful, it's deep, it's tech, it's new disco, it's indie dance, and everything in between.

Let's see. I'd love to pass on information to you. Let's see. News is here on September 10th. We'll have Give for Good Louisville, where Louisville organizations are asking you to peel back.

with fun. And, well, here's one off the top of my head. I just learned about Freedom Cities. Check out Freedom Cities. Google that one. Ironically, use Google to look up Freedom Cities. That's all. No information, no more. There's info out there for you. Alright, guys. I'm gonna go ahead and throw one on here. Let's see.

All right, we're going to start with Jimi Hendrix, Driving South. And then I have another Elvis cover from Hendrix from that BBC session's coming up. So stay with me. Thank you for joining me. It's Rough Draft 97.1 WXOX LP Louisville.

All right, we're going hard. Been digging deep. It was, of course, Tool with Flood. By the way, you're listening to the Rough Draft Radio Show here on 97.1 WXOX LP Louisville. If you can't tell, I like to mix it up. Sense of the nonsense. Let's see. What else do we hear? This here right now is Sylvester Weaver, Bottleneck Blues. The gentleman from Smoketown here in Louisville. This is 1927, so 99 years ago. Also credited as first slide blues guitar ever recorded. Okay, before Tool, there before top of the hour, we heard MIA, The Message, and then, actually prior to, we heard The Jesus Lizard, Monkey Trick. Had all sorts of monkey business there. Neil Young with Revolution Blues from his great On the Beach album. Led Zeppelin, hats off to Roy Harper. Some monkey business in there. And Elvis Presley, too much monkey business. Saw great. Great show over at not McKee's over Heartbreak Hotel over at Derby Dinner Playhouse. Shout out to the late great Becky Jo Schneider. Started Derby Dinner and ran it for many a years. We heard from Jimi Hendrix doing an Elvis cover. Hound Dog, kind of silly, with Mitch Mitchell and Noel Redding. And from those same sessions, Driving South, which is a Curtis Knight song, I do believe. Yep. About covers it. Take a little breath here. This here, Sarah Martin, who Sylvester Weaver played guitar for a while, and I do believe was married to Sylvester. They're both buried over there at the Louisville Cemetery. Of blues music.

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See, I'm trying to find. Find my stuff. Alright. It's like my least favorite part of this. Of this gig is deciding which show to suggest you check out, because they're all so great. It's hard to pick. I do enjoy Hanging Gardens with DJ Fjord. A couple great classical shows here on Sundays. Really enjoyed this past Sunday. Hanging Gardens is a walk through the foundations of contemporary, classical, experimental, avant-garde, and outsider music. Weave through the pieces of great musicians like Stravinsky, Xenakis, Reich, Riley, Glass, Crumb, Monk, Messiaen, and many, many more. Hanging Gardens is your journey through the daring avant-garde of our recent past and current moment. Sundays, 12 to 1 p.m. DJ Fjord.

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I can't find it. Hope it's still on. Curious minds will inquire.

All right, last thing. I hope you checked out the Freedom Cities. Always good to be aware. Not a bad idea to be aware of our own little world, what energy we're using. So, Lights Out Louisville is an effort to prevent some of the 1 billion fatalities that occur every year when birds collide with illuminated homes and buildings. Local citizens pledging to take action to reduce light pollution during peak bird migration, 11 p.m. to 6 a.m. in April, May, September, and October, are trying to do just that. So, to participate, you turn off your interior lights when no one's in a room. Should do that anyway. We have a motion detector. Draw window coverings, blinds, shades, curtains after dark. Turn off decorative outdoor lighting or limit lighting to ground level. Use timers or motion sensors, oh there you go, for essential outdoor lighting. Where possible, add down shields to outdoor lighting to point light towards the ground versus at the sky. Choose warmer tone bulbs, 2700 Kelvin or lower, for outdoor lighting. You can visit lightsoutlouisville.org to learn more or take the pledge. I got a couple more ideas. You can cover all your windows with plywood, or you could stand outside your windows. The birds try to stay away from you and it'll stay away from the windows. Okay. Alright. Well, I wanted to hear that song, so I just yapped right through it. Let's listen to it again. Whiter Shade of Pale. Thank you for joining me. 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Here till 8. Annalise will be up next with Experienced. Stay tuned. I'll be back in a bit to say hi and bye.

0: Rough Draft. We're nearing the end of the night for the show. This is Miriam and Amadou, a blind musical duo from Mali. You may recognize this song from Patience, from Nas and Damian Marley. Heard a couple from Alan Parsons after the Procol Harum, A Whiter Shade of Pale. Alan Parsons may be a price to pay, from Turn of a Friendly Card and I Wouldn't Want to Be Like You,
1: bye bye,
0: which I forget which album is from.

We heard Blonde Redhead from their Fake Can Be Just As Good. Back from 97, Egomaniac Kid. I heard Wax Taylor with little Nina Simone in there, Feeling Good. A song called How I Feel from Wax Taylor from Tales of the Forgotten Melodies. From Michael Kawanuka, we heard The Final Frame from Love and Hate, 2021 release. And yes, that was Amadou and Miriam from their Welcome to Mali record, Sabali. And this, of course, is Fearless, a cover by Low on an album called A Lifetime of Temporary Relief, 10 Years of B-Sides and Rarities. You pick the place and I'll choose the time. Thank you for joining me this evening. It's a nice day, a little warm, but it's going to be a beautiful night, I imagine. Hope you have a wonderful rest of your weekend.

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There's a show tonight in Portal. It's a benefit show. I know Deddy is playing.

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Periods are metal AF. A night for period, y'all. 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Busy Queen, Power Trip, and the Sharp Stars, and Slut Pill Live Art by the great Tiffany Ackerman and Kayla Morgan Green, who showed here at the station a few months ago. The excellent art. 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Can't tell you how much, but take your bills, it's a benefit. That'd be August 22nd, tonight, started at 6. All right, I'm gonna let this song play out. One more. This one goes out to George and Van. This one, Black Diamond Heavies. Let's throw Annalise in there for Sinner Man. She played some Nina Simone last week. I was telling her about this one. I was telling George about the Black Diamond Heavies. All right, say cheese. You'll have a good one. I'll be back Monday midnight, rolling into Tuesday hours. Later.

here we go. Buckle up, get on the train. It's Van and John rolling down the tracks. Sinner Man. Oh, Sinner Man.

Please hop me on that day.